0: 07943646. That's 07949 283 646.
1: And let's go over to some Lovers Rock now. As we know, the 70s, we were brought into the Lovers Rock genre of music. Two women in particular were responsible, well, one woman was responsible for getting us on the map. Her name was Janet Kay. But this track I'm going to play for you is by herself and none other than Carol Thompson. And the track is entitled Your Love. As we continue into International Women's Day, or week, or month, should I say.

resurgence of the Taliban in 2021 changed the lives of millions of Afghan women and girls who were barred from receiving secondary education. The Ministry for Women's Affairs in the country was disbanded and many women were told not to return to work. Imagine that, gone from a stable society for women to going back to being put under the thumb, not having any rights, and all because of religion, basically, and the Sharia law, and not being able to be free and speak your mind and being born a female. Okay, going over to another one, a lady of Lover's Rock, Miss Louisa Marks, and this track is entitled People in Love.

notice. Didn't get treated right, mistreated, didn't get paid sometimes. You know, it just wasn't a good thing, you know, all up till now. Some of them are still trying to get royalties on their music. It's disgusting. And that is, it's a very male-dominated industry, as the artists that I'm familiar with are aware of. This next artist is Miss Sandra Cross, and this track is entitled Your Life.

girl groups or girls, girl groups. And this group of girls was one of the most popular back then, and they're known as 15, 16 and 17. And this track was one of their hits.

Okay, that was the group 15, 16 and 17. So this next track epitomised the early 80s in the lovers rock genre. Okay, one of the girls has actually come in and mentioned the song itself. So Teresa, this one's for you, yeah? Okay.

thinking about these Lovers Rock artists and singers, females. They did day jobs on top of producing this wonderful music.

was Jim Adebando. Okay, so we had the lovers from the 70s and the 80s. And this next track is new. It's a new track and it's going to be released soon on all download platforms and is available from the Richie Davis website. It's a Richie Davis and Son production and produced by him, and there are more artists on this rhythm. So if you're interested, inbox or DM Rich Davis on Facebook, okay? It's a new track. It's by Denise Peters, one of the management from UK Pressure Radio, and it's entitled Music.

Peters there, and as I said, the track will be released soon on all download form platforms, and it's available from Richie Davis's website. And it's produced by Richie Davis. So if you want to find out more about it, please send inbox or DM Richie Davis on Facebook. Okay, right. Next track coming up is a gospel track, and we're going to have a couple of those, and then we're going to change it up into some more deep reggae music. Yes, we have some female roots people as well. Okay, this track is from Miss Frederica Tibbs called Thank You.

0: tips without having her partner in crime. And this is the gospel medley from Winsor Moncrief Mitchell.
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0: Music from every genre.
1: How tonight, I love.
0: As best as we can. Yeah?
1: Calling your name. Jesus.

This is Moncrief Mitchell there and a gospel medley. Okay, and going back to the International Women's Day, we need to ensure that the future for girls is bright, equal, safe and rewarding. And for all our girl children, look out for them, each and every one of them, yeah? Make sure they have the same equal opportunities as their male counterparts. Okay, going over now to another woman who has been singing for many, many decades. About 6, 7 decades. And this is Miss Marcia Griffiths. And

this wonderful voice there was Marcia Griffiths and Peaceful Woman. As we know, Marcia was one of the I3s, and the next lady coming up was also one of the I3s. And this track, listen to the lyrics, yeah? And woman, know thyself. Love yourself first, yeah? Know who you are.

0: 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Yeah, Teresa Cook, wonderful words. Okay, so we're going to go from a couple of legends of reggae to some of the younger generation. Okay, and this track is by CC Foster and entitled Africa.
1: When I look in the mirror,

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But she's come back. She's doing her own thing in her own way, making strides in Jamaica. Okay, right. I'm going to sum up the show today. We're celebrating female artists who have battled through the male-dominated music industry, who still had to do their day jobs whilst entertaining and trying to make a name in the industry. Women who fought against mistreatment and abusive partners, and where payment was not always upcoming. And those ladies who are still standing strong today, who have been singing and are still performing 50, 60 and 70 years, almost 70 years later. Bless you all, and thank you for your music, your talent, your gift. Okay. Right, so the next track coming up is probably going to be the last one. Is by Lila Ike, and as I say, we've got to give the young ones, we've got to bring the young ones up as well. You know, it's not all about the old legends and the old music, so we've got to appreciate some of the new music that's coming up. Okay, and this is Thy Will by Lila Ike.

0: Time to take a break, but we'll be back. 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
1: Mr. Styley, burning the fire. Mr. Styley, burning the fire. Burn it down, Mr. Styley. I'll be just as a roots man. See it there? Set it. Boop.
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2: Hi, this is Mandy, and right now I'm tuned into the one and only Original Corporal, because he's got me feeling a certain some way, and I keep it locked.
3: Hey, baby. Hey. Can you hear me? Yeah. Yeah, okay, I can hear you now. 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Yeah. Well, I'm not trying to rush you. You know, I just want to see you before I go in tonight. Chad called me and I got a lot to do at the studio. It's cool. 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Okay. Well, I'll see you in a second. 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Alright.

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1: Pardon me, do you have change for a quarter? 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Thank you. Boy, I hope this woman don't take me through no changes today, because I had a hard day today, man. You know, let me see what's happening at the address for.

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2: The whip!

Welcome, it's that time of the week again. DJ Mr. Seven bringing you the best of reggae soul revival classics. Vinyl show, random selection off the tabletop. That's the way we roll. Hope you had a good week and the sun is still shining. Wow, what a miracle. It's this time of the month, this time of the year, and the sun is still shining. So no complaints there. So the usual revival, 60s through to the 90s on the reggae soul selection. Right, so we're just continuing the same vein for the Studio One selection. And here we go with Queen Majesty by the great Bunny Brown.

off for Kingstonians, taking you back to the great era of the 70s reggae selection and rocksteady. And here is the sounds of the Maytones going out to the reggae fans out there.

The Wailers, Bob Marley. Going out to Brother E. And this next track is another classic from the vaults. No introduction to this tune for the Studio One fans. Sing along to the great sounds of the Coxon era. And of course, let's not forget

Classic after classic. That's the way we roll on UK Pressure Radio. And this next track is one for the masses. It's the Great Wailers.

for the masses, for the reggae crew. Big up the Pitchley Road crew. The great Bob Marley, of course, and the Wailers. And that is, of course, Long Time, which I've not played in a long time. But the next track is another classic taken from the retrospective album, the great, great Bob Andy. What a singer.

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That's the way we roll. Crucial Vibes, taking you back to the rock steady and reggae selection of the 60s, 70s. DJ Mr. Seven bringing you the best selection. The revival, the great days. This is where it all started, of course. The reggae journey. The ska, rock steady, reggae. Rockers. DJ era, and many more. How can we forget? So that's the Abyssinians, and I'm not even going to try to pronounce the title because I never get it right. Anyway, this next track was one from the Gram days. I remember this playing every weekend. So, Mum, if you're listening, yeah, you remember this. And special request to John in Slough as well. Yeah, hope you're having a good day. Yeah, let's sing along to this. 400 years for you, whatever. Prince Buster singing these Judge Dredd rendition.

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0: I don't care what they say, take 400 years, stand down. 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
1: Yes, sir.

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1: rude boys don't care.
0: Well, this is King Street, and my name is Judge Dredd, and I don't care. Now take 400 years.
2: But I don't know what I'm going to say, you know, Your Honor, because...
0: Hush up, what they trying to do, shoot me too?
2: No, Your Honor, but I didn't shoot
0: you. Well, quiet. 400 more years for you. Judge, grab and flee.
2: Yes, sir.
0: Stop your crying. Rude boys don't cry, that's what I hear.
2: I didn't do you no love. Some free man, I don't give you a
0: time. I don't care, hush up. 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You're charged for robbing school children.

0: hush up. 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I hereby sentence you to 400 years. I said, hush up, hush up. You are sentenced to 400 years and 500 lashes. I am going to set an example. I, rude boys, don't cry, don't cry. When I was in Africa, here you were tough.
1: I'm not guilty.
0: Put a turn, take him away.
2: Right. Okay. Prince Buster. Yeah, yeah. Quite funny. To give you a bit of fun, that's the way we roll. So now, let's take you back to the Great Wailers. And no introduction to this tune. Sing along.

0: 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I'm Mikey Spice. Look here. You keep telling me this, telling me that. Say once I'm with you, I'll never go back. There is a lesson you wanna teach. UK Pressure Radio, practice what you preach.
1: Yes, right. So we're rolling on with the classics from the 60s and the 70s. So the next tune is a great, great Earl Dunkley selection, taking you back to the great days of the reggae music. Yeah, so the 70s, this one for the reggae Earl Dunkley fans, sing along.

A young Errol Dunkley there. Mama Say. And the next track, another classic, Monty Morris.

classic. Monty Morris, say what you're saying, do what you're doing. Great Studio One days. And next track, let's give you a bit of tenors.

Yeah, so that is Monty Morris, Say What You're Saying. And the next track is the Hopeful Village Festival song from the Great Tenors.

Boris Jackson and the Tenors. So one more before the ad, and then we're going to change the scene a bit. And here's another big time 70s classic. It's the Tellers.

0: The tellers, no work, no pay. As we approach the ad, we're going to continue in the same vein after the break with more classic reggae. Yeah, so for those who just joined in, it's a 3-hour show, 50-50, revival reggae and soul. That's the way we roll on UK Pressure Radio. So stay locked in for some more big time classics. And here's the ad.
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2: 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South London crew, are you listening? To the Midnight Ravers. Here we go.

South London Midnight Ravers, are you listening? Memory Lane, the great Al Campbell, Late Night Blues, going out to Brother E also, the Blakes Road, North Peckham, Camden, Gloucester Grove, Pitchley Road, can't forget the Pitchley Road crew, big up Pitchley Road. Right, the next track, no introduction.

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Classic. Yes, the great Maytals and Toots, of course, 5446. Next track, a bit of soulful reggae. That's the way I classify it. It's the great Johnny Nash. Going out to Sandra, John in Slough. Hope you're having a good day. Yeah. Memory Lane Music, that's the way we roll on UK Pressure Radio. Here we go.

a bit of a mix up show today. So it's off the tabletop, that's the way we're rolling. And let's give you another tenors tune, shaking you back to the good old

Crown Prince. Right, let's give you a tune, take you back to one of the many grand tunes I heard. This played every weekend. The great Tito Simon, sing along.

Sounds of the Wailers, Bob Marley, Lively Up Yourself. So a few more reggae tunes to play, then straight into the soul selection. And the next one, another festival song, Tunnel McCormick. Classic 70s reggae, Harry J production.

the Ari Festival. Tunnel McCormack. Right, one more reggae for this week and then straight into the soul selection. And let's give you the great Susan Cadogan.

Right, so that's the end of the reggae selection for this week. So we're going to jump straight into the soul selection. For those of you who've just tuned in, remember, this is a random vinyl show. So whatever's on the tabletop plays. So it's going to be a mixture this week, a bit of everything, because that's the way we roll. I like to give you a bit of everything. So the first track needs no introduction. Okay, it's one I've not played in a while, but thought, yeah, I'll pull it out this week. Why not? Yeah, so the taking you way, way back. Yeah, this man, yeah, great, great singer he is. Yeah, came or started out in the 50s, and the rest is history, really. So let's give you a bit of Gene Chandler. And this is one of his first ever tunes recorded. Taking you way, way, way back. Duke of Earl.

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1: What a way to start. Yeah, the great Gene Chandler taking you way, way back, Duke of Earl. And if that one didn't intrigue you, this one's one to get you going. Taking you way back again as well. This is The Contours.
2: 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You didn't even want me around. And now I'm back to let you know I can really shake 'em down.

Contours, take you way, way back, because that's how we roll on UK Pressure Radio. So this next track, everybody's favourite, doesn't need an introduction, the great Fontella Bass, taking you back to the great days of the Soul Revolution.

Jackson's Little Pretty One. Bit of a crazy session there. So just let's take it down a bit. Slow the tempo. Here's the Chi-Lites.

Eugene Record and the Chai Lights. Oh Miguel, going out to the Soul Crew. Next track, The Temptations. Classic David Ruffin at his best.

That's classic David Ruffin. What a voice. I wish it would rain. So that's the way we roll on UK Pressure Radio. We play all the classics. Yeah, four decades, the 60s through to the 90s. Yeah, so just running the old classics because that's what we're all about, taking you on a journey. And this next person, the great Donny Albert, made many a tune. And this was one of these classics going back to the 60s. Yeah, Donny Albert, yep. Very mellow voice. So enjoy.

the great Donny Albert. So more of the old school after the ad. So we're gonna ramp it up a bit, take you back, take you up to the 80s, up a decade.

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Queensland. That's 232 Stratemeyer Road, that is SW16 1BB. 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

0: We're going way back on this one. You ready? Let's take them back.
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take you back to the great sounds of the British soul scene. Projection, Turn Your Love. So we're going to roll this hour with Memory Lane, R&B, 80s, 90s R&B, UK and the US.

Linda Clifford taking you back to the great 70s era soul. And here's another classic, Nile Rodgers.

So we're rolling with this 80s, 70s, 80s and 90s classic on UK Pressure Radio. And here's another one from the great Luther Vandross.

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So we're going to switch to the classic 70s selection, take you right through to the hour.

Rockin' Robin, what more can I say? Classic sounds from Motown, so that's the way we're rolling at the moment. And here's the Temptations.

to free. Rap on, brother, rap on. Well, the only person talking about love, man, brother, is the preacher.

classic Dennis Edwards, Eddie Kendricks, The Temptations, classic tune, Ball of Confusion. So we're rolling with the Motown, and let's give you a bit of Junior Walker and the Old Stars. Right, okay, so just a little interlude there. So, Junior Walker and the All Stars, for those who don't remember Junior Walker, the great saxophonist with his band. So we're going to give you a bit of jazzy Motown selection. Walk is the Night.

classic Delphonics. Didn't I blow your mind? Right, one more on the wind down selection, then we're gonna finish up with some up-tempo classics, take you through to the end of the show. And here's the Escorts.

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1: 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I'm Mikey Spice. Look here. You keep telling me this, telling me that. Say once I'm with you, I'll never go back. There is a lesson you wanna teach. 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
2: 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But I let your lover go, you got to let your lover stay. But I'm playing UK Pressure, you for playing. But I'm telling DJ, June, I can't on DJ. 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
5: 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And I'm an Errol Dunkley, original at the microphone. 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
2: 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Sweet rubber the pressure. 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

Sunny Vine Speed, Anigia Duckling Special.

new one starts with Judy Mowat. Watch out those who are working hard. Hardly have any time to rest. What are people working hard these days, you know? A large of my good friend Roxy as well, long time Roxy Wagwan. Bless the love, Jermaine. Yeah, man, we're live and direct. Live and direct from where? The UK Pressure Studio. Waiting for my good friend to cook me up some good food and send it to me, you know what I mean? I think she's being too shy with the food, you know?

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We're here, we're here and auntie. Straight juggling right tune on.

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Shame on you, man. Shame on you. What's going on with you, man? 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

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This tune was not released at all. 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

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Seen? 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

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Yeah, man, them fi know say UK pressure sound, the killing machine. 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
1: All this foundation is in the outer mountains. This is Nixon representing, if you don't know. UK Precious Sound, you don't know. Mr. Stylie Large, you don't know. Underground Ice, because I'm selling Nixon,

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1: Yes, Mr. Styley and UK Pressure Radio. Play them tune to Mr. Styley. Yeah, this is Jerry Harris. Mr. Styley, go on.
2: Blessings. I'm my name Tabby Diamonds, representing the Mighty Diamonds. I'm going to big up UK Pressure Radio right now, before night now. Shame.

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1: 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Mr. Styley. I don't know Freddie Pandians. 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

0: 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Don't be afraid to touch that dial and interact with myself. We're Ian Artsy right here on the big one. I'm going to give you some new material, some more up to date tune. You know what I mean? For years. I'm going to give you something from my record label, UK Pressure Radio. 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
1: 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Blimmin' it, turning up loud, and making the girls scream. War is in the dance, war is tonight. War is in the dance, war is UK pressure in the place. 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
2: 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You don't know, man, I no need no fake friend. Them no real from in heart. Them a plastic people in a mask. Yes, them a fake friend. Them no genuine at all. If you fall, them same one a laugh. 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
2: 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I'm Mikey Spice. 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You keep telling me this, telling me that. 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
2: Yeah, let's have another one for Mr. Shiloh. Far too long.

Let's go to the legendary voice of Mr. Rashino, track entitled Far Too Long. I'm going to ask how each and every one of you good people feeling out there. I hope today catches each and every one of you with good health. That's you and your loved ones in good health. I always say that the health is so much better than the money that we've got stashed away in those foreign accounts abroad. Me, myself, I'm not too good. I've got tremendous pain in my left leg. It's a reoccurring pain that I get every now and so often. And I'm telling you, I wouldn't wish this pain on anyone. It's quite excruciating. But the show must go on.

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Bless, one love. Yeah.

0: wicked, man, shorty eye them. 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

Yes, but we've got about 10 more minutes left before the top of the hour. And you know the top of the hour. And you know that signals the ads, and the ads that pays the bills. So yeah, we've got about 10 more minutes for some fabulous music. I'm going to say thank you each and every one of you who are locked in so far. Thank you for your listening. It's really appreciated.

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4: Yeah, welcome back. Welcome back, each and every one of you beautiful people out there. I hope you enjoyed that last segment. I surely, surely enjoyed playing the music to you. And good people, if you hear a little funny squeal every now and then, it's me squealing with pain. I'm telling you, I'm really on my left knee, I'm really got some excruciating pain, and sometimes when I move, it really does hurt or bend my leg. So I'm trying my best not to make any funny noises while I'm on the air, but if you do hear anything, you know why.
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4: 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Maybe it needs some sunshine, but I do constantly get this every now and then. Yeah, the voice of Freddie McGregor.

Yeah, the voice of Mr. Honey Ghetto, one of UK's finest. You can be sure. Track entitled Perfect Ladies. Yeah, that's what you guys are out there. Perfect, perfect, perfect ladies, I'm telling you. That's about Jennifer over there in Selhurst. And Coral listen over there in Wembley.

Yeah, big shout out going out to all the lovely ladies out there, especially the ones in the chat room. Big up on yourselves. This is Winston Reedy.

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1: Yes, we have the voice of Mr. Winston Reedy with his version of That's Life. It sounded kind of good, doesn't it?
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1: I'm telling you.

0: Pull up that song there, dog.
1: 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Oh, sorry, rewind on this one. Here it is. Here it is.

0: Yeah, good bit of the verse with Desiree in it. Yeah, version of Silhouettes.
1: Rushed out to your house with wings on my feet. Loved you.
2: Well, this is the Hawk. And when I'm in London, I listen to the one and only Sir Higgins. Kick it away like a ball.

Yes, good to the voice of the Mighty Diamonds. I look at the time again. Now we've got just over 15 more minutes before the top of the hour. And you know what that signals. The top of the hour, yes, it signals, no, not the end of my show, but the ads. And it's the ads that pays the bills. So make sure you keep it locked. Yeah, Rufy Edwards.

0: Yeah, Queen Cherie. Sending some love, enough love and affection your way.
1: In the evening.
0: Yeah, Queen Cherie says she needs some.
1: Do, do, do, do, do.
0: And that's what we are here for. I'm telling. As we move.

Yeah, the voice of Slim. The time has come. Yeah, the time really has come, hasn't it?

0: sounds of the beautiful voice of Mr. Rawlings. I hope to catch you guys on the other side of...
1: Time to take a break, but we'll be back. Don't go away now.
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3: I surely enjoyed playing the music to you. Yes, I really did. So I've got to say thank each and every one of you for your listening here so far. And all I can say is keep it locked. And not just that, if you are enjoying the music and enjoying the station, why don't you just help spread the word, spread the UK Pressure love to your friends and family. 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And don't forget, when my show finishes, the good music does not stop. It continues with another one of our professional presenters waiting in the wings to spread the UK Pressure love, to spread his love, your

And you know I got to play it back again. It's Anne-Marie said it's her favorite, it's her song. So, yeah, got to definitely play this one back again. Big up Super S and each and everyone locked into the number one station. It is the UK Pressure Mean. You got myself, Sir Higgins, steering that UK ship nice and steady.

Yeah, tune can never die. It's the Ernest Wilson. Sounds better and better each time we play it, doesn't it? Yeah, one of them gems.

0: 24-7 of nonstop blazing hot jams. 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
1: Yes, Mr. Ellis, daydreaming.

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0: Yeah, God knows where the time goes, good people, I'm telling you.
1: All the power we need. All the music you want.
0: And, you know, I didn't even play not one soul tonight. 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

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Seven an extension track entitled Reason. Look at Lady Empress and Marie. They all love it. Honestly, I've got to thank each and every one of you listening. And don't make sure that you keep it locked around the clock because the music non-stop. You've got another one of our professional presenters waiting in the wings to play some UK pressure love to play Is Love Your Way. 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

0: We're going to say good night, good morning, good afternoon, wherever you may be in the world today, until we meet again.
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0: This song where man play, but my lad, pull it up. Oh, you mean? Oh, you mean? Oh, you mean? Oh, you mean?
1: Yeah, welcome, buddy, everybody. Excuse me, manners. It's a Kowalako. Big up to everybody locked in the capital name for excuse my manners. Yeah, man, just to set up myself. So big up yourself, regional one. Big up to the chat room crew. What's up, crew? Silence, listen, new listeners, welcome aboard to DJ Finney's Reggae Mix Show with a Tissot. 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We're going to keep it all the way up to the top, to the very last job. But you know I got ready. It's the Twister Soul. We'll come a little bit later on. Right now, call the people and play some more style before we go to a different motion. And it goes something just like this. Yeah. She the goddess. Project.
2: Could have never.
1: And Sensei brings up themselves. Goddess. I do love this tune. Let's rock, don't stop. You are listening to the Criminal Crop right here, big one.

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1: Sometimes my hand get them too heavy enough. I don't even get my bearings yet. Give me a minute. Sounds of Christopher Martin, also featuring Jesse Royal. This love. Come on. Big up to the silence and newness who work on board. The musical machine that keep you nice and sweet. 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

engine down in Ring Reach in Wilmington. Pick up to last presenter, what's on? Excuse me, man. Pick up yourself. What a show, Insa. Same time next week. Make it the date, don't be late. Get some bad music right in your airwaves. Talking.

Yes, crowd of people, that was a great sound. So Mr. Christopher Martin, also featuring Jesse Royer, This Is Love. Yeah, right now, crowd of people, got some more music to bust to each one of you. Yeah, what we got? And sounds of Medsan, tune's called Grounded. Listen to tune.

Alan Paul, Room for Belly for. Right now, I'm going to feature the sounds of Med Sound Grounded. And I got this from the Birmingham Massive. Big up yourself. Good to have you on board. And big up to all the Coventry, Leicester, Ipswich. Big up to all the CR7 South for not forgetting New Editor. Big up yourself. Big up to Dan Dan over Nightland. I'm going to pull this up one more time for the WhatsApp crowd. They got something just like this. Always a Ribby Bums gang. Steady. Always whip it on, tell your friends. I'm back again, nice and easy up to the top. 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Hard and strong. Come on, ladies and gentlemen.

0: Yo, UK pressure reader that come them no busy the turf president to seat. One more year pandem busy.
1: Right now, Chronic Pain, I'm gonna play the High Place rhythm, one of my favorite rhythms. 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

0: Yes, just gave you the high places rhythm, two of them back to back nonstop. I'm in that kind of mood to rock each and one of you. Right now, crowd of people going to, what do you call it? Set it apart rhythm. This combination one. The sounds of Mr. Peter Spence, one of UK's finest. And the tune's called Born Again. Arkansas, Arkansas. Once again, welcome up to the silence. Listen, new listeners.
1: Yeah, man, you're seeing life.
0: Welcome aboard the machine that keeps you nice and sweet. Come on.
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1: Bless the Lord, my people. This is JJ Bond to sing right now. You're in tune to the one and only DJ Finley. We are only going to get the very best in music. Trust me on that one. Inside.

play some tunes you never heard before. Play some tunes you never heard for a little while. Oh gosh. Reggae Me Show with a Two Stone. Write your favorite machine, why not? Tunes called Be Careful. Just to do, you need to be careful.

0: 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I represent for DJ Finlay, UK Pressure. 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
2: Yes, indeed. Nice and sweet. Right now, you're rocking the jig to DJ Finlay all the way up to the top, to the very last chart. Who we got next? We got the big ship himself, Mr. Freddie McGregor. The tune's called What's Going On Your Mind? This is a tune coming at you hard and strong right to your favorite station. Keep it up. Don't stop.

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0: 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This is combination two, the sounds of Tony Curtis. 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
0: All I want to do, rock each and one of you. Welcome to Jackie Love Music Live and directly in the chat room. 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
1: Love conquers all. What we got next? The man himself, Mr. Lukey D. Combination 3, good for each and everybody.

Trust me, people, I've seen this man on stage, you know. 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Boy, what a man can jump up on speaker box. 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Trust me. Look at D.

0: Yeah, man, this is Peter Onigale alongside DJ Finley. Trust me, man, he is all that you need when it comes to sweet reggae music. Yeah, yeah? Keep it locked.
1: 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With the best music. 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
2: Right now, crowd of people, DJ Finley's going to play a Novus Joseph. Yeah, man, this was called Never Gonna. Listen to right in the avenue near far. Right now, crowd of people, I'm surfing the ocean bed. I'm going to make it awesome, a World Cup set. Novus Joseph. Listen to right in the avenue.

0: 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Prince Mancini. 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Come on.
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0: 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Flashing my whip, flashing my whip. 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
0: Reach out to the prominent near and far in a different time zone. You're locked into the host of the most.

0: right now, crowd of people. No, me know why they call me Sir Selector Finley. Sometimes I don't plan my thing and then I just play like inspiration. Right now, crowd of people. All right, I'm going to give you a little clue.
1: Bless the Lord, my people. This is JJ Bond to sing right now. You're in tune to the one and only DJ Finley. We are only going to get the very best of music. Trust me on that one. Inside.
0: So I'm going to feature one of the baddest gospel singers out there, Mr. JJ Born to Sing. Big up yourself, Mr. JJ Born to Sing. We'll drop it right on UKPressureRadar.com. 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

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It's a whole heap of pull up, go on, yeah? 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Soon come.

0: Yes, people, we're here to rock your mind, your body, and soul 24/7. Carry to heaven with some sweet reggae music, trust me. Yeah, man, reggae music show with a twist of soul. Yeah, why not? Always make it a date. Don't be late, your body. Always appreciate some good music coming to your airways. Right now, crowd of people, I'm going to feature the sounds of Mr. Luciano, also featuring Andy Livingston. This one's called Reach Out. This is the truth. But.
1: Na na na na
2: na na na na.
0: Reach out to the prominent near and far. Different time zone. You are locked into the host of the most.

0: Great sounds of Mr. Luciano, also featuring Andy Livingston, tunes called Reach Out. We're reaching out to each and one who got some more music busted to the airwaves near five different time zones. Let's keep it locked to UKPressureRadio.com. Yeah, listen to Natural High.
1: Yeah, yeah, yeah.
0: Natural High music.
1: Yeah, yeah.
0: Chinse. 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

0: Once again, I play some tunes you never heard before. I play some tunes you haven't heard for a little while. Keep it wicked a while and versatile, trust me. Yeah, what a tune. Yeah, man. Right now, crowd of people, I'm going to feature one from Black Steel, also featuring Helen Rogers. This one's called, all right, listen.
1: Well, my name is Richard Stevens, and this one happens to be a classic for all the lovers out there.

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I'm going to play some of the rhythm off of that power play. Yeah, make you hear it. You hear the rest of them. All of them. Some of them. Come on.

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Yeah, some of the power play music. You've heard the power play? So I'm going to play the back to back. I'm going to keep it tight because things is very tight today right now. I'm on schedule. Yeah. So I'll play this like a juggling, and then after that, we'll go to the twist. But the meanwhile, in this right time, we're going to change some music to your mind, buddy. So, right, the big one. Let's drop this one.

Twinkies are the two of them I left out. Can't have too much, you know. Just playing out some of the Power Jam. Give it some style and fashion right to the big one. Come on. Love.

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2: 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So you.

Ah, yeah. 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Everybody come out your town, get around. This is a sweet music, your mind, body, and soul, right to the big one. 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See? We go to all of your family locked in as usual. Silence is a big up yourself.

bitch. Make everybody run, come quick. Right now, crowd of people, you're locked on like Baby Bon to DJ Phil, our wallet for style of fashion. 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Got more music. This one's called Danger. Yeah.

so majestic, danger, right now. 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Yeah, right. No entry. You know, no go through road. Right now, I'm gonna play a tune called "The Way." Yeah, I got something like this. You know, Mister, already, I would play some slow jams. 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Got less than 18 points to handbrake. Jumping up aside for the last furlong coming in strong. Trust me, ladies and gentlemen. Keep it locked. Share the link, don't be selfish. Big up to me. UK Pressure Family. Not forgetting the management team. 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
2: 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Can get in this one before the importer Amber. 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

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Tune's called Music. Orange. That's what I entertain you with. Orange. All the way up to the top, the very last chat. We've got Mommy's the Boss to each and one of you. Once again, book up to the silence. Let's book up all the new listeners who walk on board. Music. Oh, coming like the painkiller, I'm aware of. Music. Lord, I can feel a niggy, niggy. Music. Come on. Music. Sometimes it coming like the half-key me. Feel like a rusty kicker from 97. Come on.

0: Yeah, music, music, right in the twist of soul, right to the last run, I'm coming in strong. Yes, people, crowd of people, we're going to make it all the way up to the top. Right now, Dance With You by the sounds of Michael Twin Harris.
1: I just would like to ask you.
0: You want a bigger girl to dance?
1: If you would.
0: I'll check the way, Oscar.
1: Of having this dance.
0: Itch. You know something, people? May not know if me, cause I don't even know if I can go to a dance and pull a lady for dance. And back in the days, it was different, you know what I mean? And it could be a blow, you know, she look at you, look it up and down, went, all right, man, talk to them.
1: I just would like to ask you.
0: Boy, the ladies don't know what we go through, you man.
1: I'm having this dance.
0: Some women don't even look in, you know, they just tell her, straight in the arm, innit? 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

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Sounds of Miss Angie Storms has gone, but never forgotten. This is June.

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Yeah, right now, crowded people, Sweet Sexy Love by T.L. Williams.

0: this is Hill Street Soul here, and you're locked onto DJ Finley with the Twist of Soul on UK Pressure.
1: So right now, coming up here, I'm going to give you some sudden soul, man. Listen to you.

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Southern Soul Man, yeah, played it many times before. It's a while I haven't played that one day. Yeah, right now, crowd of people, I'm going to feature another Angie Stone. This one's called Here We Go Again.

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1: Right now, crowd of people, crime and passion. 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
1: I forgot to remember. 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The way Leroy Elliott. You wear your hair. Come on. Lars Freeland coming in strong.

Exactly what titles call it. Feels like love. Yes. Reach out to the public near far. I want to big up to everybody been locked in. I do apologize earlier on. But big up yourself. Thank you for your time and attention. I ain't got long to go before I'll be out of here. But big up to everybody locked in the chat room. What's up? All the silence, listen, new listeners, you've been locked into UKPressureRadio.com with DJ Finney giving you the reggae mix show with a twist of soul. But before I go, I'm going to play a few more before I get out of here. But don't forget, right after me, another top presenter is coming at each and everybody. So please, don't take your hand off of that dial. It's going to get wicked and wild and well versatile. Trust me. All right, let's play some tune.

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0: Mr. Finley, we do forgive you. It don't happen often. 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
1: Come on, baby.
0: Once again, big up to everybody locked in. Honor and privilege to entertain each of you.

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pitch. So right now, crowd of people, yes, I'm going to play you one more before I get out of here. Please tune in till next time. God bless and God keep you. So it's been the Reggae Mix Show with a twist of soul. So bless up to everybody. Yeah, man. Big up all the silence. Listen, new listen. Big up to the chat room crew. What's up? Big up all the Facebook crew. 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You've been entertained by DJ Philly. I'm out of it till next time. Don't forget, right after me, another top presenter is coming out. Each and everybody. So until next time, God bless.

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Greetings, greetings, greetings, and welcome to your weekly classic music entertainment. We have a packed show as per usual, where we will be continuing the mellow soulful lovers takeover, where we have an eclectic mix of love songs, mellow grooves, mellow jazz, slow jams, and a soul ballads for the next 2 hours. So sit back and pour yourself a large one. And we start here with the Jones Girl and an absolutely lovely track. This is Get As Much Love As You Can.

Oh, we started the show there with a couple of nice, smooth pieces of soul there. First up, we started off there with the Jones Girls from the year of 1981 and a title track of their album, Get As Much Loving As You Can. And then we went into the Average White Band and the original version of A Love of Your Own. Mellow vibes, chill sounds here on the Midnight Affair. Just a mention here for the last presenter. What an absolutely marvelous show. Quality music as per usual. Please join them again same time next week. As we continue with the warm and easy vibes, here is Johnny Taylor, and this is What About My Love?

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1: The sounds there of the wonderful Sweet Thunder and Love's Embrace. And then before then we played for you was Johnny Taylor and What About My Love. Here's a couple of nice tunes here, back to back music niceness from the 1980s. And here is Frankie Beverly and Maze, and this is The Look in Your Eye.

back-to-back 80s bangers here. In the background you could hear Kinsman Daz catching up on love. And we started off there with Frank Beverly and Mays. From the Joy and Pain album we played for you was The Look in Your Eye. UK Pressure family, I hope you've had a good week and now locked in for some sweet soul and mellow jazz to soothe your mind, your body and your soul. We're going to change lanes now. We're going to drop some mellow jazz.

Oh, just nice. Really, really nice. The late David Sanborn there and his version of Neither One of Us. And then before then we played you a group from called Sass from 1985 and a track entitled I Didn't Mean It At All. Pure music niceness here on the Midnight Affair, where we just love playing music we love to hear but don't hear often enough. Especially like this from 1983. This is Jay Blackfoot and Taxi.

What time is it? Man, I gotta hurry up and get there. Oh, I don't see no cows nowhere. Wait, yeah, that one over there. Yeah,

0: That'll be $10.50.
1: Yeah, I got that covered. No problem with that. I'm just trying to figure which one is the right apartment to go in. It's the right building. I'm gonna go find out. Keep your meter running. Don't stop. Hold what you got right here. I'll be right back.
0: I'll be right here.

this for the very last time. You won't miss your water until your well runs dry. So, Mr. Taxi, you might as well just take them on back.

We are just dropping all killers and no fillers here on the Midnight Affair, and we just played two gems for you beautiful people. First up from 1983, we played for you was Jay Blackfoot and Taxi. And in the background you could hear Anlisser's response off the album Tasty from a year later, 1984, and Taking Back Taxi. If you've just tuned in, welcome along. We are in the first hour of the Midnight Affair, where we are just dropping it nice, smooth, warm and easy. Love songs, mellow grooves, smooth jazz, slow jams and soul ballads, as we move into two nice R&B slow jams here from the 1990s. And here is a man whose music as a solo artist is just fantastic. Here is former member of Shalimar, and this is Howard Hewitt and For the Lover in You.